0: Es martes, es de escenario temático. Es Cosquín Pop.
1: I think it's best if you let us sing, 'cause you're such a bad singer.

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It's the music that we choose. 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

0: 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And I'm like, honestly, I don't know nothing about mopeds. 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
0: 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Banana seat, a canopy on

0: 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What advice did you make me?
1: Es martes, es de escenario temático. Es Cosquín Pop.